0: 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More Alice Cooper after this. Alice's Attic with Alice Cooper.
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2: 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You don't expect is for your very own late night pal to be a member of the Rock and Roll Hall of Fame. But then again, this ain't your average rock and roll rodeo. Confide in him now, and you shall be rewarded. It's Alice's Attic with Alice Cooper.
3: What's going on? And by the way, yes, the phrase "what's going on" is the title of a Marvin Gaye hit. And you should know it because you can't listen to Foreigner or REO Speedwagon all the time, right? Here's some history from Professor Uncle Alice. Marvin Gaye was a big part of the Motown sound, and yes, it was based in Detroit. Motown is a blending of the words motor and town, and that's my hometown. It's not just, though, the R&B thing. It's also hard rock. That's the hard rock capital of America. Okay, now that we're all smarter, let's rock.
2: Alice's Attic with Alice Cooper.
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2: 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Unless, of course, the game is rock, paper, scissors. 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It's Alice's Attic with Alice Cooper.
3: It's time for a check-in to make sure all my mutants and minions are doing good in the hood. It's Uncle Alice, and let's do roll call. Gustavo, Becky, Catherine, Kyler, Eric, Falcon, Chuck. Present. Oh, he's here. Okay. Dave. Dave's not here, man. I think he's in Spain. How about you guys? A lot going on in the world, but we're all here for each other tonight, right? I'm glad we're together here on Alice's Attic because this hour we're going to get a Brit band and you got to love the 80s, but we're starting with this one.
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0: Alice's Attic with more of Alice's email.
1: Good morning, Mr. Cooper. I never imagined I would find myself asking for help like this, but I am reaching out on behalf of my Irish wolfhound. Nashville. Nashville has been diagnosed with an herniated disc with spinal protrusion that is causing neurological damage. The ER vet said he needs an MRI and surgery to prevent further deterioration and give him the best chance of walking comfortably again. Nashville is more than a pet. He is family. He has been my loyal companion through life's challenges, offering unconditional love and comfort. Watching him struggle to walk and seeing him in pain has been heartbreaking. The cost of his care is beyond what I can imagine. So I started a GoFundMe in hopes to giving him a chance he deserves. Any donation would mean the world to us. Sharing Nashville's story with your listeners would be an incredible gift. Thank you for taking the time to read this and for keeping Nashville in your thoughts and prayers. Okay. Well, Teresa Hessler, I don't know how you get in touch with her to donate money for Nashville. I'm a dog lover, you know that. I love dogs. I mean, I can't resist them. They're just the greatest things on the planet. And, you know, when you get one like that, that's, like you said, that's not just an animal, but part of your family, and has a personality that you know what he's thinking. He knows what you're thinking. I'll be right back with some mystical dream weaving in a bit.
0: Your teller of Detroit stories, Alice Cooper, will return after these messages.
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0: 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Alice Cooper returns tomorrow. 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

0: 10 a.m., noon, and 4 p.m. You'll then have 1 hour to text that keyword to the Eagle's Nest at 350-1009. Some lucky listener, it might be you, is going to win round-trip airfare, luxury hotel accommodations, and 2 tickets to any show anywhere in the continental U.S. So start thinking about the show you want to see. Good luck. Oh, and take lots of pictures.
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2: You know when you're walking through an airport and the announcement comes over and it's like,
3: do not accept any packages from a stranger. See something, do something, or whatever they say.
4: Say something, whatever. Yes. Yeah. It's a fearful message. It's ominous.
2: Obviously, you know that if a stranger gives you something, you're not supposed to take it. But if it's your neighbor that you don't know, so technically they're a stranger, would you take their stuff? That's what Raven's doing every day and putting everyone's life in jeopardy. It's coming up next.

0: $2,200 bucks a week. Is that too much to give your 17-year-old child as an allowance every single week? Stacy and Andrew have a son going into his senior year, and he was like, he's asked now to have $30 a day because that's the amount of money he needs for all his items. His mom doesn't want him to get a job, says he wants him to focus on schoolwork, and his son, their son says, well, I watch the kids every day. I do all the chores around the house. Like, this is my job. You should be paying me more.
1: Andrew says, dude, you don't watch the kids every day. We're not going on date night every single night. You do the regular things that siblings do, all right? And you're already getting $50 a week. And you got a car. You know, feel good about those type of things. This is just crazy, setting us up to fail here. There's no way we're going to pay him this amount of money.
0: You think that's asking too much? What do you think? 1-800-330-9999. Big Bear.
2: My answer is no. Now you get nothing.
1: Yeah. I'm agonizing over spending $6 a day on coffee. $30 a day? $30 a day for allowance because you're my son?
2: Yeah, I'm thinking back when I was in school. If I would have ever said that to my mother, I probably wouldn't have any teeth.
1: Right.
2: Oh, my goodness.
1: Hey, Rachel, what do you think? Whose side are you on today?
3: I am on the side of the one who does not want to pay more allowance. Mm-hmm. I think don't be greedy, and you don't need to get paid more money when you are getting free rent and don't have to pay for a lot of stuff.
1: Yeah, I mean, he doesn't have a job, so he has a car. They're also paying for his car and insurance, I'm guessing. Do you have any teenagers? Do you give them an allowance?
3: I don't have a teenager, but I had my teenage nephew staying with me, and we did not give them allowance.
1: Okay.
0: But if they need money, you give it to them, right? You give them whatever they need, or they support themselves.
3: Yeah, they have everything they need, but really that's about it.
1: Joe, what do you think about this? Whose side do you want today?
4: First of all, the kid needs money for gas. Who bought him the car?
1: Very good point.
4: Who's paying the car insurance?
1: Mm-hmm.
4: You know how much car insurance is on a 17-year-old kid?
0: I actually do. Yes.
4: A lot. So
1: yeah.
4: It was almost 10 grand for my 17-year-old daughter for a year.
1: Wow. Doing the math, $840 a month, by the way, or it's $10,000.
0: Oh, you're not going to do
1: much.
0: Don't do the math. You're always wrong, and then I got to deal with all the emails.
1: Listen, it's $10,080 a year, right? So, I mean, you basically are hiring somebody to work at your small business.
0: You know, here's the bigger problem.
1: Have a great day.
0: I didn't want to say it to Stacy when I had her on before, but I never understood the parents that say, I don't want my kids to have a job because I want them to worry about their schoolwork and their athletics and the stuff at the school. To me, having a job is the most important thing you can do as a kid because it teaches real life responsibility.
5: The verdict is in. Jury foreman, what are the results?
0: Andrew, our audience agreed with you. Too much money. He's old enough. He's got to figure out how to make his own cash flow and balance all his athletics and education.
6: I am very grateful that the audience agrees. And at the end of the day, like, I'm not trying to shut my son down and be like, hey, we're not here to help. But, you know, he's asking for a little bit too much. And the people backed me. So thank you, audience.
1: You're building an adult here. You know, Stacy, I mean, I get it. Your son's got responsibilities, and he does. And some of those things you can help out on, no question. You're already giving him a pretty generous allowance of $50 a week. With certain events, there's definitely room for more reward. But this isn't a job. He's your son. You're preparing for him every day, and you're also preparing him to be an adult. So if you want something, you have to go out and earn it. That's at least what the voters thought.
7: Yeah, that is a really good point. If something is coming up, maybe we can ask him to trim the hedges or mow the lawn
1: to earn maybe a couple
7: hundred dollars.
1: Yeah. Yeah. I mean, if he's got something that he needs to pay for, then that's partially your responsibility, right? But if it's something that it's like a bonus, you got to earn your way.
0: All right. If you have a problem, too, send an email, couplescore@annonraven.com.
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10: some parts of the area. Got a little bit of rainfall last night. Here today, we're back to sunshine. It will be a rather warm day, but I think much of the area may stay in the double digits instead of 100s. We're looking for a high of 97 in Amarillo. We have a 40% chance of more rain in the area for tonight, and then we'll drop down to 68 for tomorrow. Looking for a high of 94 and about 30% on rain chance. Your first alert forecast from News Channel 10. I'm Doppler Dave. The
0: Eagle. That's the question all the Swifties have right now. Where in the world is Taylor and Travis? Where do they go on their honeymoon? Are they on their honeymoon right now? And where did you go? It's coming up next.

0: Taylor and Travis. Trying to figure out, where did Taylor and Travis go on their honeymoon? That's the big question now. What does the dress look like, and where are they right now celebrating?
1: You know, I guess I'm boring, but I figured my assumption would be that they would just run to Rhode Island for a few days to her house up there and then, you know, go somewhere after. I don't know.
0: Well,
1: maybe
0: that's
1: I'm wrong.
0: The reports are saying. Some of the reports are saying that because of the NFL schedule and the commitments they have to family and friends events, that they're not doing a big trip right now. I don't believe that. I think Taylor is a traditionalist. I think that she wants to go away on her honeymoon. And even if it's just for a few days, a week, they're somewhere exotic right now.
1: I mean, again, when you have access to your own transportation, why not? Boats, yeah. Planes, they all just, you know, they fall at her will.
0: But for the normal people, where did you go on your honeymoon? And would you recommend it? It's such a big decision to make. 1-800-330-9999.
1: Hi, Charlene. Where'd you go on your honeymoon?
2: I went to Disney World. Would not recommend.
0: Well, no. Okay, tell us why you chose it in the first place. Because if you're a Disney adult, I understand.
2: Oh my God.
0: But why would a regular person do that?
2: It's supposed to be the happiest place on earth.
1: Mm-hmm. And it was.
2: It is, if you're not. No, because we were so tired, I don't even know if we consummated the marriage.
0: Oh gosh.
1: Well, okay, that's nice details.
0: It's Mickey Mouse's fault. It's all Mickey's fault.
1: That happens
2: a lot.
1: We were
2: exhausted.
1: On the night of.
2: Yes.
1: Okay.
2: We were exhausted. It was just terrible. Would not recommend Disney World.
1: All right.
2: A nice Bora Bora vacation, Mexico, would be better, but thank you.
0: Vivica, where'd you go on your honeymoon?
3: We went to Yellowstone.
1: Ooh.
3: My husband and I are very outdoorsy. We love hike. We love to hunt. We love to bird watch. We went to Yellowstone for our honeymoon, and we had such a fun time.
1: That sounds like an incredible trip. I mean, it's on my list. I have not gone, and I've driven all over the place, all over the country, and I have not spent any time there because I knew that I could not do it in like a day or two.
0: Yeah,
1: you got to spend time there.
0: My cousin just got back from a national parks vacation, mm-hmm. and she's like me. She's not outdoorsy, not really into it. Her kids wanted to do it. She did it, put herself out there, and she said it was absolutely remarkable, like nothing she's ever seen before.
1: It's gorgeous.
0: Yep.
1: Yeah. I mean,
0: yep.
1: I've been to a lot of them. That's just like, that's one of the big, big ones. I've spent time at all of them, but I would all be lovely right until you see like a pack of wolves
0: and
1: rip
0: buffalo.
1: A parse of doe.
0: Yeah.
1: Or something like that. Or a grizzly bear devour a baby bison right in front of you. And you're not supposed to do anything. Right up until that moment, it would be wondrous and glorious. Or somebody falls into Old Faithful. I know you're not supposed to do that. Don't go falling into one of those thermal pools.
0: She
1: no
0: did
1: good.
0: Say there was a lot of cliffs. A lot of cliffs.
1: Yeah. I'm not good with heights. So.
0: Carrie, how about you? Where'd you go on your honeymoon? Thumbs up, thumbs down.
4: Oh, definitely thumbs up. I would go again, Turks and Caicos, and it was amazing. Mm. We didn't do a resort. We always do a resort. He actually did an Airbnb, a private pool. It was really exclusive. The Airbnb host had a car as well as bikes. So we were so active, and it was amazing. Just even learning how to ride, drive on the other side of the car. It was just an amazing experience, and it was beautiful. Mm. The water, everything was gorgeous.
1: Is the water as blue as they say, as it appears in the photos? Because Turks is supposed to have some of the best.
0: It's supposed to be the most gorgeous place. Yeah, was it?
4: It really, really is. You can see your feet. Like, you can just see through it. It's beautiful.
0: I'd like to go there
1: right
0: one day.
1: When a shark comes up and bites your toe off.
0: Maybe that's where Taylor is. Maybe Taylor and Travis right now are Turks and Caicos. They could probably hide on one of those islands, right? Somewhere
1: Grenada,
0: over there?
1: Anywhere out there. Those are far
4: anywhere.
1: Out. That's far out.
0: That's a good place.
1: Yeah.
5: When you first saw her, she was out walking her dog. You didn't notice her at first, but when you finally did, it was too late, because at that moment, you were speeding. She was out walking her dog and only had a second to let go of the leash. Your foot was on the gas and her life was on the line. Speeding catches up with you. 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
20: I think much of the area may stay in the double digits instead of 100s. We're looking for high of 97 in Amarillo. We have a 40% chance of more rain in the area for tonight, and then we'll drop down to 68 for tomorrow. Looking for a high of 94 and about 30% on rain chance. First alert forecast from News Channel 10. I'm Doppler Dave.
0: The Eagle. It's been a strange week for producer John.
1: You know.
0: I guess it goes.
1: I mean, if you're going to be a performer, it goes hand in hand, right?
0: Yeah. Oddly, we've received a couple messages saying that his singing is terrible and we shouldn't allow him to sing on the air anymore.
1: We don't have to repeat that anymore, right? We've addressed that at this point. Yeah. John's part of this program.
0: We like him.
1: He's been invited to be here.
0: Right. He's fun.
1: We take a lot of swings. You're not going to like all of them.
0: It's true. But when he sings the news, in my eyes, it just makes it so much better. Even when you hear about all the bad things and you hear the reporters on there, something terrible has happened.
1: It doesn't seem like a reporter voice.
0: But that's okay. When something terrible has happened, it's just better when somebody sings the news to you. And that's exactly what producer John does. Now, whether or not you think he has a good singing voice, that'll be up to you to decide. It's coming up next.

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10: Congratulations, you've made it to Friday.
11: Oh, gosh.
10: Yeah, it wasn't always easy.
11: No.
10: Yep. What did you do, though? What did you do this week that you saw that was strange? It was weird. You know how, like, the week is usually mundane, but then every once in a while you see something and it just sticks out in your head? I'm looking at our Facebook page at Ann on Raven. Somebody posted a giant frog. That's different.
11: They're a little bit scary when you come across them, to tell you the truth, you're not expecting. Anytime you run into wildlife, mm-hmm. it doesn't matter if it's smaller than you, larger than you, or whatever. It's always a surprise. You're always like, what are you doing here? And they're like, what are you doing here? You both give each other the same look.
10: Yeah.
11: A frog can give you that look.
10: Jessica posted a picture of a funky Miata she saw on the highway. It is a funky Miata.
11: Yeah.
10: She's right.
11: What's funky about it?
10: It's cool. It's different looking. It looks like it was from Britain in 1964.
11: Okay. Oh, yeah. Like Austin Powers.
10: Kinda. Susie helped a young falcon from hanging out in the street in an open area. She named it Felicia.
11: Okay.
10: She posted a picture of the falcon, too. Strong work, Susie. What did you see this week or experience this week and you thought it was weird and different and sticks out to you? 1-800-330-9999.

0: Congratulations, you made it to Friday. What did you do or see or encounter that was super weird?
1: I had the weirdest week, guys. Raven, producer Sophia, producer Justin. First, I put up a video, a 20-second video, asking what PEX piping was. I didn't know what that was, the tubing that I saw at Home Depot.
2: And the internet came for you.
1: I mean, every man in America, it seemed like, was so mad at me and basically telling me to get back in the kitchen and make a sandwich. It was like we had went back to 1956 because I didn't know what PEX tubing was for.
2: It sounds crazy, but there is a good percentage of men in America that would have no idea what PEX tubing is also.
1: Right.
2: Pretty wild that they came for you like that. On the other hand, I do love it when somebody else makes me a sandwich.
1: Right. Then the other part that was really weird this week was that Inside Edition called because they wanted to come film me here in the studio. And Sophia, I just want to give you a big shout out for offering me your bra since I had on a sports bra and I had to wear a wedding dress.
3: Anytime. My pleasure.
2: That was girl power right there. You know? I wouldn't have offered Justin my boxers.
1: No.
2: I would not have taken it. Right.
1: Unfortunately, Sophia had like a tube top with no support. I was like, no, honey, I need like a contraption. A conveyor belt to keep these things up.
3: I called it my training bra.
2: Well, that's a lot of information.
1: All right, Sophia, what was the weirdest thing you saw this week?
3: So I actually have a picture of it right here. I saw Toy Story this week, and as I was leaving the movie theater, there was a ceramic bowl with a metal spoon sitting on top of a napkin underneath the car next to mine.
2: Oh, man.
1: Oh, somebody brought their lunch and then just left it there.
3: Ate it in their car and left it right under their car.
2: No, they're going to pick it up. They're not leaving the pan there. They're doing that so that when they step back into the vehicle, they don't leave the pan.
3: I was so confused.
2: I mean, it's disgusting.
3: It's
2: also prudent to making sure that your car doesn't smell like your lunch.
4: Movie theater chili.
3: I also was worried it was like a trap or something.
2: Yes, you were better off not touching it.
3: Yeah, right. I snapped a picture and ran.
1: That should be like a general rule of thumb that if you see any kind of dishes outside, just let them be.
2: Yeah. Don't sample it.
1: No.
2: Don't sample it. No, whatsoever.
1: Justin, what did you see this week? Weird.
4: I was in the supermarket a few days ago and I went down to the milk section. I was going to grab myself a half gallon carton of milk. And there was a guy there with a shopping cart, and he was directly in the door that I was going to go at. So I just waited for him to finish up. And he grabbed, conservatively, 4 half-gallon cartons of almond milk, 4 half-gallon cartons of oat milk, and kind of looked up at me and kind of gave me like a little side-eye glare, and then pushed his cart 2 doors down and put no fewer than 8 full-size gallons of regular milk all in the cart.
2: Mm.
4: And I could not fathom what he could possibly be doing.
3: It's like the guy from the math equations.
2: I'll tell you what that guy was doing. He was meeting the guy that I saw. I'm at Costco yesterday, and I saw a dude with 3 carriages with the bottoms all lined with rotisserie chickens. It smelled like a whole hen house coming down the way.
1: What are you feeding with 27 rotisserie chickens and 15 gallons of milk?
2: I don't know.
1: Livestock? What are you
2: feeling? Like, I don't know what was happening there. It was crazy to me.
4: I thought he was having an ice cream party or something. He was making his own ice cream.
2: But nobody was madder than the people that were standing around. Because you know when them birds are coming out, people start to congregate.
1: Yeah, it smells so good.
2: This dude, just swooped in.
1: Yeah. I always feel bad when I take the last of anything. But too bad I was here first.
4: Yeah.
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12: Some parts of the area got a little bit of rainfall last night. Here today, we're back to sunshine. It will be a rather warm day, but I think much of the area may stay in the double digits instead of 100s. We're looking for a high of 97 in Amarillo. We have a 40% chance of more rain in the area for tonight, and then we'll drop down to 68 for tomorrow. Looking for a high of 94, about 30% on rain chance. First alert forecast from News Channel 10. I'm Doppler Dave.
1: The Eagle. Congratulations. You made it to Friday. It's the weirdest thing you saw this week. You know, for the most part, unless you're on vacation or doing something different, weeks are mundane. You just go through the days. You go through the motions.
2: Yeah, I saw an individual rip a mailbox out of the ground yesterday with the two bags of cement concrete. You know how a post is in the ground?
1: Yeah.
2: They ripped it right out with their bare hands and then left it in the middle of the road.
1: That's weird.
2: And then ran.
1: And you're not going to forget that.
2: No.
1: You're going to be like, what happened? That's weird. Nope. That stuck out in your mind.
2: Yeah, I'm just surprised that my Ring camera didn't pick it up, but I would have been sharing it with you today.
1: Yeah. On our Facebook page, somebody posted a picture that they ate Kraft macaroni and cheese ice cream.
2: I don't think that's a choice I would make.
1: Yeah.
2: I love ice cream. I love Kraft macaroni and cheese. Something shouldn't collide.
1: What's the strangest thing you saw this week or you endured this week? 1-800-330-9999.
2: I don't even want to have that in my freezer, I don't think. Somebody sees that, they're like, "What? What's happening there? Oh.

0: Amarillo's classic hit station, 100.9, The Eagle.
1: Congratulations, you made it to Friday. Strangest thing you saw all week, or maybe you experienced it. 1-800-330-9999. Leah?
2: Well, you know what? I wouldn't say it was strange, but it was definitely cute. I was leaving work, and I looked to my left, and I saw a gray poodle. And it was one of the tall, like the big ones. And he was just staring at me and smiling. And he's put his head on the windowsill, and he stared at me the whole time I was at the light. I took a picture. I said, I made a new friend today.
1: When you see a poodle, they're certainly unique looking, especially when they're all poofed up. And they got their hair cut, and they got like fifi.
3: I just like to see a large dog sticking out of a car.
1: Yeah.
3: They're just having the best time of their life.
1: But I'm always afraid they're going to fall out. How do you know they're not going to jump out of your car window?
3: I mean, some will. So you have to know your dog, you know what I mean? Some will. The first time that happens, I would imagine you're probably going to change your practices at that point.
1: I mean, my dogs
3: are buckled in, so, you know.
1: Well, the fact that your dogs have actual seatbelts and car seats is very strange.
3: No, that's normal. That's how you're supposed to do it.
1: Lila just goes on the floor in the back and stays on the floor.
3: Strap that lady in.
1: It's so weird. Jenna, what was the weirdest thing you saw this week?
4: Yeah, I live in New York City, and I was like on my way to work to the train. I saw a guy walking barefoot. He was holding his shoes in his hand, and then he was walking barefoot. And then I was like, you know what? It's New York. None of my business. And I just went out.
1: I don't know what's grosser. I went to school near the city, so I spent a lot of time barefoot in the city, coming out of clubs and stuff. Raven and I were at a party last weekend.
3: I was going to say, that's grosser.
1: It's grosser.
3: I think it might be.
1: It was a VW.
3: No.
1: What are they called?
3: VW. It's a VFW.
1: It
3: is not to be disparaging to VFW. Some of them take a very good job and pride in taking care of their facility.
1: But it had sticky floors.
3: Yes.
1: And there was a band
3: and there were 60 people in there.
1: And the floors were very sticky, but my feet could not take my heels for another second. And I took my heels off to dance. And the minute they touched the floor, I regretted it. But at that point, I had already made the decision.
3: So she just kept going.
1: So then Raven kept yelling that I had hantavirus.
3: I was like, this is so bad.
1: Owen, what was the weirdest thing you saw this week?
5: Took a late night walk through the park, and I happened upon a little nature show, I would say. But it was this really cool beetle. It was, I don't know, palm size, and it was gold. But it was in a web, and it was stuck in a web, and a spider was beginning to, like, try and trap it. And so I took out my phone, and I was just starting to film. And I was there for, like, 3-4 minutes where I was just watching the spider wrap a leg of the beetle, and then the beetle wick the leg away, and then just watching the spider slowly start to win. But then part of me was like, this is a really pretty beetle. Do I want to, like, intervene and save this beetle? But then I was like, no, this is the spider's dinner. So I was debating, and then I ended up leaving the little sacrifice ceremony and went on my way. I don't actually know what happened.
1: It's a circle of life.
3: I can tell you what happened. The beetle lost.
1: Right. Spider
3: what happened, right? And I mean, you watching it for moments on end, struggle in its last moments. A little bit sick, but you're right. Not supposed to intervene.
1: There was this big spider on my front windshield, and I was just driving on the highway.
3: And they were holding on.
1: And they were holding on for dear life. I watched that spider for miles. And then, you know, you almost wonder, like, do I turn on the wipers?
3: Oh, I always do.
1: And just send them off?
3: I always do.
1: No, I had to give him a chance. I didn't know what the chance was, but maybe he was going to make it. He made it so far.
3: And then what? And then you don't know what happened.
1: And then he just flew off. And I was like, bye.
3: Maybe that was his exit.
1: Yeah.
3: He was like, I'm out of here.
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7: Good morning and welcome to Friday. I'm Michael J. Stevens. According to a media release, around 9:30 Thursday morning, Randall County Patrol deputies recognized an individual wanted by the Randall County Sheriff's Office on an outstanding warrant. When a patrol deputy attempted to make contact with him, the suspect fled on foot into a nearby home where he barricaded himself and refused to exit. Negotiators established communication with the suspect, ultimately leading to his voluntary surrender. The suspect, Kenneth Putman, was taken into custody, booked into the Randall County Jail on a Randall County Sheriff's Office warrant for third-degree felony of credit card or debit card abuse of the elderly. A plume of Saharan dust will be moving across the Gulf Coast, bringing hazy skies and helping drive temperatures even higher. Michael Kastner tells us why.
8: The dust travels more than 5,000 miles through the Caribbean and Atlantic after forming in the African desert. It's expected to heavily impact Florida and portions of the Gulf Coast states this weekend. Meteorologists say the dust may create more colorful sunsets and help limit tropical development, but it can also aggravate allergies and respiratory conditions. I'm Michael Kastner.
7: Dozens of beluga whales that had been living at a now-closed Canadian theme park are headed to San Antonio. They're being adopted by SeaWorld, which is calling it a, quote, major international rescue effort, end quote. Marineland in Niagara Falls, Ontario, is in a financial crisis, according to the Canadian government. In January, they threatened to euthanize the belugas after a deal to send them to a theme park in China fell through. That's your 100-second news update. I'm Michael J. Stevens for 100.9. The Eagle.
9: 0.9 The Eagle. 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Some lucky listener, it might be you, is going to win round-trip airfare, luxury hotel accommodations, and 2 tickets to any show anywhere in the continental U.S. So start thinking about the show you want to see. Good luck. 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
2: Some parts of the area got a little bit of rainfall last night. Here today, we're back to sunshine. It will be a rather warm day, but I think much of the area may stay in the double digits instead of 100s. We're looking for a high of 97 in Amarillo. We have a 40% chance of more rain in the area for tonight, and then we'll drop down to 68 for tomorrow. Looking for a high of 94 and about 30% on rain chance. First alert forecast from News Channel 10. I'm Doppler Dave.
3: There's been a lot of highlights that have come out of the FIFA World Cup. Just the characters that have emerged and the storylines. But Erling Haaland is the striker for the Norway national team. And they're going to be taking on England tomorrow in the World Cup. He is the striking Viking. And he has become a superstar here in America. And if you've seen him, you'll never forget him. But can you tell the difference between the things he actually said versus a real Viking? It's coming up next.

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1: 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That's what you're about to play.
2: 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I feel like everyone...

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2: There was this article about this guy that runs boot camps for men so they can find women and teaches them how to find women. 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
7: Some parts of the area got a little bit of rainfall last night. Here today, we're back to sunshine. It will be a rather warm day, but I think much of the area may stay in the double digits instead of 100s. We're looking for 97 in Amarillo. We have a 40% chance of more rain in the area for tonight, and then we'll drop down to 68 for tomorrow. Looking for a high of 94 and about 30% on rain chance. First alert forecast from News Channel 10. I'm Doppler Dave.
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9: Kind of like child labor, but fun for the kids. 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We're very excited to welcome Hans. He'll be coming up next. 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It's next.

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1: Kind of like child labor, but fun for the kids. 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

0: Yeah, got a little bit of rainfall last night. Here today, we're back to sunshine. It will be a rather warm day, but I think much of the area may stay in the double digits instead of 100s. We're looking for high 97 in Amarillo. We have a 40% chance of more rain in the area for tonight. And then we'll drop down to 68 for tomorrow. Looking for a high of 94 and about 30% on rain chance. Your first alert forecast from News Channel 10. I'm Doppler Dave.
1: The Eagle. Can I tell you a secret?
2: What's that?
1: I had a margarita yesterday, even though it was Thursday.
2: What?
1: Yeah. I couldn't wait. When it's summertime, sometimes I just break the rules. It is Mommy's Margarita Friday. As always, it doesn't matter if you're a mom or you're a dad or your kids are furry or you just want to vent about your coworkers. This is your chance to share what you accomplished this week that you are so happy that you've made it to the weekend.
2: Look at you. You're wiped out.
1: Oh, gosh. Well, you know, like the problem. I can't drink during the week.
2: No, I was going to say, that's breaking a rule. No wonder you came in today. You were a little
1: slow.
2: Yeah.
1: No, it's true. Yeah. A little Casamigos.
2: One moment you actually said that, can we spend the day where we don't speak to each other?
1: Because you talk all the time, Raven. You know, like for all of you that have to work in close proximity with your coworkers, my heart goes out to you because Raven and I are stuck in this room for like 10 hours a day by ourselves, and he doesn't stop talking.
2: I love it.
1: That's why I earned my margarita on a Thursday.
2: I'm having fun.
1: What did you do this week to earn your margarita? Share your story at 1-800-330-9999.

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1: Mommy's Margarita Friday.
2: Oh, mama.
1: Anna and Raven.
3: You did it. You made it to Friday. And what did you accomplish or conquer this week that you have earned your margarita? 1-800-330-9999. Michelle.
4: I did jury duty and completed it.
1: Okay.
3: Amazing.
1: So, were they guilty or not guilty? Tell us. It's all over now.
4: It was civil, so it was more like about like an accident. Mm-hmm. So it was more about finding culpability. So I don't know. I was the odd person in the jury that was kind of more empathetic with one side and everybody else with the other. So I don't know. It was kind of disappointing. I actually always thought it would be really fun to be on a jury. I'm one of the weird people that was not like, oh, no, I got jury duty. But then I got there. So
1: right. And then anyway, everybody disagreed with you.
3: So
1: right.
3: That is
1: we like to win no matter what.
3: That's exactly what happened to me for years. I wanted to be on a jury. And finally, I got called. And then I got, you know, you didn't have, you know, like some you go the night before and sometimes they tell you not to come in. So for twice, I didn't have to go in. The third time, I had to go in, and I was pumped. I was ready.
1: Fired up. Ready to convict.
3: It was the most hideous murder trial that they were starting. It was like, as they were explaining, and we were sitting in the room, and the defendant was in there, I immediately had him pegged as guilty with the tears in my eyes. And like the judge was like, does anybody here feel like they can't do this? And I'm like, no, I can't do this.
1: Oh my God.
3: I was like, as a mother, there is no way I could be fair in that situation after knowing what had happened. And that was it. That was the end of me. I'm like, why couldn't I just have where somebody fell off like a sidewalk and I could give them $200,000? That's what I wanted to do. That's what I wanted to do. Well, enjoy your margarita and thank you for your service to America.
1: Yeah, but next time, call us with the juicy details.
3: Yeah.
1: All right,
3: yeah.
1: Come on.
4: Okay, I will. If it's anything juicy, I don't know, I may fake an injury next time or something.
3: Fair enough.
4: Thanks.
3: All right.
1: Amy, tell us, what did you do this week to earn your margarita?
5: I was typing an essay for night school. Oh my God, my computer glitched and I lost all of my progress. I was so frustrated. And almost at that exact moment, my daughter knocked over a carton of milk, and I knew I had to clean up the milk and restart my essay. I just wanted to scream, but somehow I stayed calm, and then I cleaned the milk and rewrote my essay. I don't know how I did it.
1: For me, the problem is not that I don't believe that it's still somewhere in that computer. It's that I'm not the guy to recover it. I don't know how to find it. And chances are, if I'm doing it right then, I'm up against a deadline, or I don't want to waste the rest of the day. So I just start over like you, like
3: it.
1: Right away, and hope that I retained half of it, and just start typing away furiously.
3: All right, well, enjoy that margarita.
5: Thank you.
1: Yeah, good luck.
3: Ella, what did you do this week to earn your margarita?
6: Well, I was walking the dog, and it was raining a little bit, but then I saw that my neighbors had some large items delivered, and I didn't want to get all wet, and so I went up and I, like, tapped on the door, hoping that they would be there to get it in, and they weren't there, and so I dragged these several big boxes up under their porch so they didn't get wet, and I felt like I was doing a really good neighborly thing, you know?
3: You sure were. You sure were.
1: Unless they were trash. I mean, unless
6: if they were heavy trash.
3: Yeah. There is nothing that gives me more anxiety than when I get a notification that your package has been delivered and I know that I'm not going to be home for 6 hours and it is pouring rain outside. And I'm like,
6: raining.
3: Now what?
6: Exactly.
3: What am I going to do now?
1: And then a hero comes along. Enjoy your margarita. You earned it.
6: Exactly.
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8: Good morning and welcome to Friday. I'm Michael J. Stevens. According to a media release, around 9:30 Thursday morning, Randall County Patrol deputies recognized an individual wanted by the Randall County Sheriff's Office on an outstanding warrant. When a patrol deputy attempted to make contact with him, the suspect fled on foot into a nearby home where he barricaded himself and refused to exit. Negotiators established communication with the suspect, ultimately leading to his voluntary surrender. The suspect, Kenneth Putman, was taken into custody, booked into the Randall County Jail on a Randall County Sheriff's Office warrant for third-degree felony of credit card or debit card abuse of the elderly. A plume of Saharan dust will be moving across the Gulf Coast, bringing hazy skies and helping drive temperatures even higher. Michael Kastner tells us why.
0: The dust travels more than 5,000 miles through the Caribbean and Atlantic after forming in the African desert. It's expected to heavily impact Florida and portions of the Gulf Coast states this weekend. Meteorologists say the dust may create more colorful sunsets and help limit tropical development, but it can also aggravate allergies and respiratory conditions. I'm Michael Kastner.
8: Dozens of beluga whales that had been living at a now-closed Canadian theme park are headed to San Antonio. They're being adopted by SeaWorld, which is calling it a, quote, major international rescue effort, end quote. Marineland in Niagara Falls, Ontario, is in a financial crisis, according to the Canadian government. In January, they threatened to euthanize the belugas after a deal to send them to a theme park in China fell through. That's your 100-second news update. I'm Michael J. Stevens for 100.9. The Eagle.
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8: Well, some parts of the area got a little bit of rainfall last night. Here today, we're back to sunshine. It will be a rather warm day, but I think much of the area may stay in the double digits instead of 100s. We're looking for high 97 in Amarillo. We have a 40% chance of more rain in the area for tonight, and then we'll drop down to 68 for tomorrow. Looking for a high of 94 and about 30% on rain chance. First alert forecast from News Channel 10. I'm Doppler Dave.
9: The Eagle. It's been a strange week for producer John.
10: You know.
9: I guess it goes.
10: I mean, if you're going to be a performer, it goes hand in hand, right?
9: Yeah. Oddly, we've received a couple messages saying that his singing is terrible and we shouldn't allow him to sing on the air anymore.
10: We don't have to repeat that anymore, right? We've addressed that at this point. Yeah. John's part of this program.
9: We like him.
10: He's been invited to be here.
9: Right. He's fun.
10: We take a lot of swings. You're not going to like all of them.
9: It's true. But when he sings the news, in my eyes, it just makes it so much better. Even when you hear about all the bad things and you hear the reporters on there, something terrible has happened.
10: It doesn't seem like a reporter voice. Yeah, but that's okay.
9: Once something terrible has happened. It's just better when somebody sings the news to you. And that's exactly what producer John does. Now, whether or not you think he has a good singing voice, that'll be up to you to decide. It's coming up next.

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7: Congratulations, you've made it to Friday.
8: Oh, gosh.
7: Yeah, wasn't always easy.
8: No.
7: Yep. What did you do, though? What did you do this week that you saw that was strange? It was weird. You know how, like, the week is usually mundane, but then every once in a while, you see something and it just sticks out in your head. I'm looking at our Facebook page at Ann on Raven. Somebody posted a giant frog. That's different.
8: They're a little bit scary when you come across them, to tell you the truth. You're not expecting. Anytime you run into wildlife, mm-hmm. it doesn't matter if it's smaller than you, larger than you, or whatever. It's always a surprise. You're always like, what are you doing here? And they're like, what are you doing here? You both give each other the same look.
7: Yeah.
8: A frog can give you that look.
7: Jessica posted a picture of a funky Miata she saw on the highway. It is a funky Miata.
8: Yeah.
7: She's right.
8: What's funky about it?
7: It's cool. It's different looking. It looks like it was from Britain in 1964.
8: Okay. Oh, yeah. Like Austin Powers.
7: Kinda. Susie helped a young falcon from hanging out in the street in an open area. She named it Felicia.
8: Okay.
7: She posted a picture of the falcon, too. Strong work, Susie. What did you see this week or experience this week and you thought it was weird and different and sticks out to you? 1-800-330-9999.

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1: Congratulations, you made it to Friday. Strangest thing you saw all week, or maybe you experienced it. 1-800-330-9999. Leah?
2: Well, you know what? I wouldn't say it was strange, but it was definitely cute. I was leaving work, and I looked to my left, and I saw a gray poodle, and it was one of the tall, like the big ones, and he was just staring at me and smiling, and he put his head on the windowsill, and he stared at me the whole time I was at the light. I took a picture. I said, I made a new friend today.
1: When you see a poodle, they're certainly unique looking, especially when they're all poofed up. And they got their hair cut, and they got like a fufu, like fifi.
3: Just like to see large dog sticking out of a car.
1: Yeah.
3: They're just having the best time of their life.
1: But I'm always afraid they're going to fall out, or they're going to jump. How do you know they're not going to jump out of your car window?
3: I mean, some will. So you have to know your dog, you know what I mean? Some will. The first time that happens, I would imagine you're probably going to change your practices at that point.
1: I mean, my dogs
3: are buckled in, so, you know.
1: Well, the fact that your dogs have actual seatbelts and car seats is very strange.
3: No, that's normal. That's how you're supposed to do it.
1: Lila just goes on the floor in the back and stays on the floor.
3: Strap that lady in.
1: It's so weird. Jenna, what was the weirdest thing you saw this week?
4: Yeah, I live in New York City, and I was like on my way to work to the train. I saw a guy walking barefoot. He was holding his shoes in his hand, and then he was walking barefoot. And then I was like, you know what? It's New York. None of my business. And I just went out.
1: I don't know what's grosser. I went to school near the city, so I spent a lot of time barefoot in the city, coming out of clubs and stuff. Raven and I were at a party last weekend.
3: I was going to say, that's grosser.
1: It's grosser.
3: I think it might be.
1: It was a VW.
3: No.
1: What are they called?
3: VW. It's a VFW.
1: It
3: is not to be disparaging to VFW. Some of them take a very good job and pride in taking care of their facility.
1: But it had sticky floors.
3: Yes.
1: And there was a band
3: and there were 60 people in there.
1: And the floors were very sticky, but my feet could not take my heels for another second. And I took my heels off to dance. And the minute they touched the floor, I regretted it. But at that point, I had already made the decision.
3: So like, she just kept going.
1: So then Raven kept yelling that I had hantavirus.
3: I was like, this is so bad.
1: Owen, what was the weirdest thing you saw this week?
5: Took a late night walk through the park, and I happened upon a little nature show, I would say. But it was this really cool beetle. It was, I don't know, palm size, and it was gold. But it was in a web, and it was stuck in a web, and a spider was beginning to, like, try and trap it. And so I took out my phone, and I was just starting to film. And I was there for, like, 3-4 minutes where I was just watching the spider wrap a leg of the beetle, and then the beetle wick the leg away, and then just watching the spider slowly start to win. But then part of me was like, this is a really pretty beetle. Do I want to, like, intervene and save this beetle? But then I was like, no, this is the spider's dinner. So I was debating, and then I ended up leaving the little sacrifice ceremony and went on my way. I don't actually know what happened.
1: Well, I
3: can tell you what happened. The beetle lost.
1: Right. Spider
3: what happened, right? And I mean, you watching it for moments on end, struggle in its last moments, a little bit sick. But you're right, not supposed to intervene.
1: There was this big spider on my front windshield, and I was just driving on the highway.
3: And they were holding on.
1: And they were holding on for dear life. I watched that spider for miles. And then, you know, you almost wonder, like, do I turn on the wipers?
3: Oh, I always do.
1: And just send them off?
3: I always do.
1: No, I had to give him a chance. I didn't know what the chance was, but maybe he was going to make it. He made it so far. So far.
3: And then what? And then you don't know what happened.
1: And then he just flew off. And I was like, bye.
3: Maybe that was his exit.
1: Yeah.
3: He was like, I'm out of here.
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Buffalo's Classic Hit Station 100.9, The Eagle. I'm Aubrey James. Happy Friday. I hope you're having a good Friday morning. We've made it to the end of the week. Here we are. Here's some Blondie for you. Good morning.

0: 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We'd like to keep you in the know on all the latest traffic, weather warnings, contests, and where we're going to be next, of course. 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It is safe, it's risk-free, it costs absolutely nothing, and it's low in calories. Not that any of us are worried about calories anymore, right?
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0: Amarillo's Classic Hit Station 100.9, The Eagle. I'm Aubrey James, and I've got some fun facts for Fun Fact Friday. I'm so sorry. It gets stuck in there, and I've got to get it out, and we all have to suffer. I'm so sorry. It is July the 10th. Let's go through some of these national holidays. It is National French Fry Day. Your girl can get down with a bag of French fries and some ketchup. I love a good French fry. It is also National Pina Colada Day. If you like pina coladas. Getting God in the right. See, it gets stuck in there. I gotta get it out. I'm sorry. It is National Kitten Day, a day dedicated to celebrate our tiniest feline friends. Happy National Kitten Day. It is Teddy Bear Picnic Day, a day inspired by children's books and songs to encourage teddy bear picnics. If you have little ones at home, kids or grandkids for the summer, maybe you'll have a little picnic out in the backyard with some friends, some little friend teddy bear friends. That'd be fun. It is Don't Step on a Bee Day, a day to raise awareness about the importance of bees and their global ecosystem. It is also Global Energy Day, Independence Day, highlighting renewable energy and energy self-sufficiency. So very cool. On this day in history, life-saving patent in 1962, a Swedish engineer issued a U.S. patent for a three-point seatbelt, which revolutionized automobile safety. I can't believe we've only had seatbelts since 1962. That's a little crazy. Also, the first concrete street, the very first concrete paved street in the United States was constructed on Court Avenue in Ohio in 1892. Very cool. That is all I have for you today on Fun Fact Friday. We will do it all again next Friday.
1: 0.9 The Eagle. 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Some lucky listener, it might be you, is going to win round-trip airfare, luxury hotel accommodations, and 2 tickets to any show anywhere in the continental U.S. So start thinking about the show you want to see. Good luck. 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

Amarillo's Classic Hit Station 100.9, The Eagle. I am Aubrey James, rolling into that 10 o'clock hour with you on a Friday. Everybody yell it with me at the same time. Ready, go? One, two, three, Friday!

Listen, I feel like we all need just a little bit of a pick-me-up on this Friday morning. So how about we all head on down to Funky Town? You want to dance with me? I know you do. Just to shoulders. You don't even have to get up. You can stay at your desk. Just a little shoulder action. Come on.

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0: 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I am ready to take all of your lunch requests. 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Did I almost lose my train of thought? Yes, but I picked it back up and ran. You saw it.
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I'm Aubrey James, ready to take your requests now. Phone lines open, 806-350-1009. What is a song that you haven't heard in forever that you gotta hear? Call and let me know. I'm curious. Inquiring Minds.

0: Listen for your chance to win a getaway trip concert of your choice. It's Pick Your Own Rock Show. You'll hear three keywords a day from myself and Dr. Johnny Black. The first one at 10 a.m., the second one at noon, and the last one at 4 p.m. And then you'll have 1 hour to text that word on over to the Eagle's Nest at 806-350-1009. One lucky winner will receive round-trip airfare, luxury hotel accommodations, and two tickets to any show anywhere in the U.S. So that's Dallas, that's Vegas, that's Florida, that's California, anywhere in the U.S. you want to go. Good luck. Take lots of pictures from all of us right here at 100.9 The Eagle.
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My son's birthday party at the house last night went off amazingly. It was so much fun. Sincerely, thank you so much to everyone that reached out and wanted to wish him a happy birthday. My Eagle family is the best. You guys are amazing. But he had a great party. I still can't believe that he's 12.

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Listen, if you want to go to Vegas, if you want to go to Dallas, if you want to go anywhere in the U.S., this is your opportunity. All you have to do is text the keyword to the Eagle's Nest and you're in, like Schwinn. Your name is into the drawing. It's a win-win. Now I'm just going out of my way to rhyme.

0: Amarillo's Classic Hit Station 100.9, The Eagle. Riley, at that 11 o'clock hour with you on a Friday. I hope you're having a great Friday, but if not, let me try and make it even better by playing back all of your lunch requests at the noon hour. 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

0: that keyword to the Eagle's Nest at 350-1009. Some lucky listener, it might be you, is going to win round-trip airfare, luxury hotel accommodations, and two tickets to any show anywhere in the continental U.S. So start thinking about the show you want to see. Good luck. Oh, and take lots of pictures.
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0: 100.9. The Eagle has the countdown that you grew up with. It's Casey Kasem's American Top 40 every Sunday right here at the Eagle. This Sunday, we're focusing on years 1977 and 1986. We'll hear from everyone from Robert Palmer, Lionel Richie, the Bengals, ELO, Marshall Tucker Band, and so much more. You're not going to want to miss it. It's Casey Kasem's American Top 40 every Sunday right here at 100.9. The Eagle.
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This next song is a text request from our friend Pablo Jr., wanting to hear a little Life is a Highway. Life really is a highway. Sometimes we're flying high, sometimes we're on the side of the road, but we're flying high today, baby. It's Friday.

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That's gift, G-I-F-T. Last night, I gave my son his birthday gift. 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
1: Amarillo's Classic Hit Station 100.9, The Eagle. Congratulations is in order to Pablo Jr., who is today's winner of our El Tejavon 3 $25 lunch gift card for his request of Life is a Highway. Thank you so much. Thank you to everyone that sent in those requests today. I love it. I love doing it. In the 1 o'clock hour, I'm going to have more details about Saturday Night Solid Gold we have coming up tomorrow night. And let me just tell you, it's going to be a big one. You're not going to want to miss it. Don't go anywhere.
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3: Take a break from your mental breakdown and come hang out with me, Alice Cooper. 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You'll get a You Gotta Love the 80s song from Sharon Osbourne's husband. Can't remember his name. A song we just don't understand from Skinner. An Attic classic from an early Bowie album. And don't worry, there'll be plenty of time for trivia and freaky facts, as well as your crazy emails that I somehow managed to read. Cancel all your plans and come up to my attic instead. Why don't you come up to my attic?
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10: Temperatures are holding steady in the 60s and 70s at this hour, and clouds are continuing to burn off thanks to daytime heating. And though daytime heating will allow temperatures to get up into the upper 90s, low 100s this afternoon, so make sure you're staying hydrated and drinking plenty of water. We'll be watching for more scattered showers and storms later this evening with a small threat of severe weather, mainly watching for large hail and damaging winds. Storm activity should be well out of the area by midnight. From News Channel 10, I'm meteorologist Jaden Ramkasoon.

Amarillo's Classic Hit Station 100.9, The Eagle. I'm Aubrey James, rolling into that 1 o'clock hour with you on a Friday. We've made it. We're almost there. We're halfway through the workday. We've got this. We can do it. I believe in us.

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0: 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They just released new music. It's the Rolling Stones and their new album, Foreign Tongues. And Saturday Night Solid Gold tomorrow night is going to be a celebration of some of their best music with one of their biggest fans, Dr. Johnny Black himself. 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

I'm going to be here with you tomorrow from 11 until 5. It is our side quest Saturday, and who knows what we will get up to. You never know what I'm going to say. I don't even know what I'm going to say until I say it. It's a lot of fun. 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

0: Amarillo's Classic Hit Station 100.9 The Eagle. I'm Aubrey James, popping in to say that I hope you have a fantastic rest of your Friday. Thank you so much for hanging out with me today. Make sure to hop over and join me tomorrow. I will be here with you from 11 until 5. Dr. Johnny Black is going to have your next keyword for Pick Your Own Rock Show at 4 p.m. And you and I will do it all again tomorrow.
1: 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Some lucky listener, it might be you, is going to win round-trip airfare, luxury hotel accommodations, and 2 tickets to any show anywhere in the continental U.S. So start thinking about the show you want to see. Good luck. 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
18: Sunshine today and temperatures still running at pretty hot levels. I think we'll see a little more double digit activity instead of triples today across the area. Amarillo should be in about 98 or so. We do have a better chance of evening storms tonight. We're going to hold that at about 40% and then cool things down over the weekend. Not quite as hot. Looking for a high tomorrow of 92, about 30% chance of rain. With your first alert forecast from News Channel 10, I'm Doppler Dave.

right, your old buddy Johnny Black jumping in just a little bit early here to tell you about a traffic problem on the Canyon E-Way northbound from, we're going to go ahead and say from Buffalo Stadium Road all the way up to Rockwell. Be careful. Slow way down. There was an accident there about 45 minutes ago. Got things moving very slowly, so be ready for that.

Rock and Roll Show officially underway. Getting the end of the weekend with your favorite classic hits. This one from 1978 about a lady of the evening whose name was...

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We do them all day, every day, only on 100.9 The Eagle.

0: Ace of Bayside, the sign. I hope you're having a wonderful Friday. Have you already got plans for the weekend? I sure hope so. I hope they're good plans. I hope they involve staying tuned to the Eagle. We love entertaining you on Saturdays and Sundays. We've got Aubrey James almost all day on Saturday, and then I'll come in and host Saturday Night Solid Gold. And then, of course, Robbie Bridges, our new addition to Sundays from 2 to 5 with Robbie's Top 20 Countdown.
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0: day to start again.
1: Calm down, Billy. It's going to be all right. We'll get you there. Just minutes away from rolling out another exciting edition of Totally 80s Friday. We kick that off coming up at 3 o'clock on 100.9 The Eagle.

thank you very much. Yes, Cheap Trick, recorded live at Budokan. Shifting gears to something a little more regional. This is Mellencamp, number one from 1982. Now, you know where all the cantaloupes go for summer vacation, right? Well, they go to John Cougar's Mellencamp. Exactly.

0: All right. Now listen, to win a getaway trip to the concert of your choice, a chance to pick your rock show. And Aubrey James and I were looking earlier. There are a ton of great artists, great bands you can see this summer, even if you don't leave the state of Texas, but all over the country. You choose the show you want to see, and we'll put you and your guest on a plane and fly you there and back. We'll put you up in a nice luxury hotel and give you a pair of tickets to the concert. All you have to do is text the keyword to the Eagle's Nest at 350-1009. Your next keyword coming up at 4 o'clock. 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
2: 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You'll get a You Gotta Love the 80s song from Sharon Osbourne's husband. Can't remember his name. A song we just don't understand from Skinner. An Attic classic from an early Bowie album. And don't worry, there'll be plenty of time for trivia and freaky facts, as well as your crazy emails that I somehow managed to read. Cancel all your plans and come up to my attic instead. Why don't you come up to my attic?
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12: Hip. Amarillo weather. Well, sunshine has been the story this morning and afternoon in 10.

temperatures are taking advantage of that, as we're already seeing temperatures in the 90s here this afternoon. Our daytime highs are expected to reach into the upper 90s and the triple digits, so make sure you stay hydrated and know your shade spots, because sunshine will be with us this afternoon and for the majority of the evening, but we could pick up on some rain and storm chances. This is meteorologist John Gormley from News Channel 10.

0: one of those Tom Petty songs that the first time you hear it, you think, how is this not already a popular song? How is this not already in the classic hit lexicon? It sounds like something you've heard 1,000 times, even the first time you hear it. It was great. The Full Moon Fever album was mostly all like that. Came out in 1989. I remember it like it was yesterday, even though it was, 30 years ago? A long time ago? It's Totally 80s Friday. We got a lot of that kind of thing coming up this afternoon as we roll into the weekend together on 100.9 The Eagle.
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Well, back in the day, we all got excited about new music videos. This particular video beat out Thriller by Michael Jackson at the 1984 MTV Video Awards. Yeah, I remember this one. Kind of cool. Album was produced by Mutt Lange, who did Def Leppard and AC/DC, and was married to Shania Twain. That Mutt Lange.

So, 1980, there was an infomercial that used to come on in the late night hours on the what passed for cable at the time. There weren't many channels in 1980, but TV cable was starting to branch out, and they needed all the advertising they could get. So they started running this ad for the best of Slim Whitman. Order now, right? Remember that? Una Paloma Blanca. Anyway, so on this ad for Slim Whitman, it said more popular than Elvis or the Beatles. Well, turned out to be not quite true, but in certain tiny island nations, he was pretty popular.

wildly successful and more popular than almost any wine in the UK. So that's Gritty Paletti. Totally 80s Friday chugs ahead with music from the Belladonna herself. It's Stevie Nicks on the Eagle.

0: 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Get ready for the weekend with great stuff to grill. Do you like doing shish kebabs? I like doing the vegetables and the meat, but not all on a stick. But, I mean, some people love shish kebabs. So whatever you dig, get it at United. Get them to slice that meat as thin or as thick. I got some thin sliced turkey the other day, and I swear you could read the newspaper through it if they still made newspapers. But it was really tasty, and it looks like there's a lot of it. I got 3 pounds of turkey, so turkey sandwiches and United Supermarket on 100.9 The Eagle.
1: 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Good luck. Oh, and take lots of pictures.
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16: weather. Well, sunshine has been the story this morning and afternoon, and temperatures are taking advantage of that, as we're already seeing temperatures in the 90s here this afternoon. Our daytime highs are expected to reach into the upper 90s and the triple digits, so make sure you stay hydrated and know your shade spots, because sunshine will be with us this afternoon and for the majority of the evening, but we could pick up on some rain and storm chances. This is meteorologist John Gormley from News Channel 10.
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2: 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Could be the Doobie Brothers and Santana. Could be Journey. Could be Toto with Christopher Cross and the Romantics. 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Artist. A-R-T-I-S-T. Artist. You have 1 hour to get that keyword over to the Eagle's Nest for your chance to win. Good luck.

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Remember that? That was terrible. Very tense and hard to watch. Totally 80s Friday on your memories of movies and movie soundtracks. 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

0: to the movie Caddyshack from 1980. A little Kenny Loggins on a Friday afternoon. I hope you're having a wonderful day. I hope you're ready for an awesome, toasty, warm weekend. Yeah, it's going to be hot. Let's check the traffic situation as you're out and about. Certainly don't want to be anywhere where you might get stuck or in a bad traffic situation. We don't have any of that right now. I-40 all clear east and west. Canyon E-Way looking pretty good north and south. Just make sure you're well hydrated. Make sure you've got enough of whatever it is in your car. Make sure your car is in good shape. You don't want to get stranded, I guess is what I'm trying to say. And be safe. 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It's hot.
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right, so let's see here. The guy from Cutting Crew broke up with his wife or girlfriend at the time. It was his girlfriend at the time, and they broke up, and they got back together, he says, for one evening. And he said, I had a feeling the whole time, like, should I really be doing this? And then they wound up having a daughter together and married. But at the time, you know, he didn't feel right about it.

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0: sound anything like the Eagles in that particular song, but it did make a nice fit for the movie. It was in the soundtrack to Beverly Hills Cop, 1984, if I'm not mistaken. And I don't think I am, not this time. 1984, Beverly Hills Cop, Eddie Murphy, and a Neutron Dance was in there, and Axel F. and New Attitude, and that song from Glenn Pry. All right, let's jump over here. Now, how would you like to shimmy on down to 6th Street and enjoy some peach cobbler, maybe some country fried steak with some of that jalapeno gravy? Good stuff, man. Smokey Joe's, listen closely. Help me figure out the name of the song in the jukebox, and we're going to hook you up.
1: It's time to play Johnny's Jukebox. Correctly identify the title of today's song to win.
0: Ah, that sounded pretty familiar. We better have one more quick little clue here.
2: Look at me once, you look at me twice.
0: There you go. Now, ninth caller with the correct answer at 350-1009. We're going to give you a $25 gift card so you can try some good food at Smokey Joe's, all right?

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1: The Eagle, you are caller number 9.
2: Nice.
1: What is your name?
2: My name's Heather.
1: Heather, how you doing today, Heather?
2: I'm good. Hot, but I'm good.
1: Hot, but good. That sums it up for most of us. All right, Heather, we're getting into the weekend. I want to treat you to $25 worth of grub at Smokey Joe's. What's the name of the song in the jukebox, Heather?
2: I think it's Rock This Town.
1: That's absolutely what it is. Very well done.
2: Nice.
1: You executed that like a true professional.
2: Right. Well, you know.
1: All right, Heather, you have a great weekend, and thank you for listening.
2: All right. Thank you so much.

0: God, I loved that little resurgence of rockabilly that happened there in the 80s for a minute or two. That was a lot of fun. It was in Gap commercials and all over the place. Speaking of artists, don't forget your keyword this hour. You still have about 15 minutes left to get over to your device and text the word artist, A-R-T-I-S-T. 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Maybe that's your show. 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We'll put you up in luxury hotel accommodations. 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It's going to be great. 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Traffic-wise, we're looking just fine. I-40 east and west, Canyon Eway north and south, and in and around town, everything A-OK.
1: It's all happening in Alice's Attic.
2: Take a break from your mental breakdown and come hang out with me, Alice Cooper. Tune in later. You'll get a You Gotta Love the 80s song from Sharon Osbourne's husband. Can't remember his name. A song we just don't understand from Skinner, and add a classic from an early Bowie album. And don't worry, there'll be plenty of time for trivia and freaky facts, as well as your crazy emails that I somehow managed to read. Cancel all your plans and come up to my attic instead. Why don't you come up to my attic?
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17: Well, as you're wrapping up your Friday, gearing up for the upcoming weekend, any evening showers will be rolling on out of the area through the overnight period, and that's going to lead to getting those temperatures down into the low 70s overnight tonight with mid-90s again for tomorrow. Those rain chances a little bit lower for your Saturday. We're going to be seeing about a 20% chance of seeing those thunderstorms in the west and even east parts of the area, but a little more scattered, a little more sparse around the region. Like I said, mid-90s as you head on throughout the rest of this weekend with decreasing rain chances. With your first alert forecast from News Channel 10, I am meteorologist Sheldon Brashears.
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12: Come on, people, hit the dance floor. 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
13: Believe it or not.
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16: Nobody puts baby.
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1: 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I'm thrilled.
2: 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Who wants to have some fun? You crazy.
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1: It's good to be the king.
2: Even love can be affected.
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It's right there between 2219 and McCormick in the northbound lane.

our feel-good story for the day. 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

In the entire Bible, nowhere are cats ever mentioned, although they were very common in the Middle East. I mean, I've seen pictures of them in Egyptian stuff, cats, but not mentioned in the Bible, not once, not ever, not anywhere.

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1: Wrapping up your Friday, gearing up for the upcoming weekend. Any evening showers will be rolling on out of the area through the overnight period, and that's going to lead to getting those temperatures down into the low 70s overnight tonight with mid-90s again for tomorrow. Those rain chances a little bit lower for your Saturday. We're going to be seeing about a 20% chance of seeing those thunderstorms in the west and even east parts of the area, but a little more scattered, a little more sparse around the region. Like I said, mid-90s as you head on throughout the rest of this weekend with decreasing rain chances. With your first alert forecast from News Channel 10, I am meteorologist Sheldon Brashears.
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So the CIA had to approve every episode of that show. The Americans used to come on the FX network. It was all about Russian spies living undercover here in the United States. CIA wanted to make sure they didn't reveal any classified information. Wow. Paranoid much?

0: in the middle of a 100-minute music marathon.
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Philadelphia is literally powered on burning money. What do you might be burning money? Philadelphia literally powered on burning money. The Federal Reserve in Philadelphia takes money that's too worn out and takes it out of circulation, sends it to a local power plants where it is burned for electricity. Go ahead and send me some of that, and I'll check it out for you. Make sure it's okay. All right?

0: 100.9 The Eagle, Amarillo's classic hit station. I'm Dr. Johnny Black, as excited as I can be about tomorrow night's Saturday Night Solid Gold. We do it every Saturday night, roll out your favorite hits from the 60s and 70s, as always powered by 6th Street Antique Mall and Amarillo's Route 66 store. And tomorrow night, in honor of their new album, Foreign Tongues, which was released earlier today, we're going to feature the very best of the Rolling Stones as our spotlight artists. Join us, won't you?
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What did we hit, about 97 earlier today? Got close to 100. Yeah, we're in for another warm weekend, friends.

0: lies, little and otherwise. Fleetwood Mac, helping us draw the curtains on today's edition of the Afternoon Rock and Roll Show. I had a great time hanging out with you folks today. We'll do it again on Monday. We'll also be here with you tomorrow night for Saturday Night Solid Gold, 6 to 10. Again, don't forget Rolling Stones in the spotlight and at least 20 of their greatest Rolling Stones hits. You guys take care of yourselves and each other. And most importantly, stay healthy.
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2: 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You'll get a You Gotta Love the 80s song from Sharon Osbourne's husband. Can't remember his name. A song we just don't understand from Skinner. And add a classic from an early Bowie album. And don't worry, there'll be plenty of time for trivia and freaky facts, as well as your crazy emails that I somehow managed to read. Cancel all your plans and come up to my attic instead. Why don't you come up to my attic?
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